0: música.
1: W.
2: 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Me tell them say I'm dirty, yeah. A Sean Paul and Sasha, come sing.

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You're so good, he just wishing he could bite it, huh? 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

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Pop the blue box that say Tiffany. 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

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You look so fine that I really want to make you mine. 4, 5, 6, come on and get your kicks. 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

Maybe I should wake up instead. A lot of things I regret, but I just say I forget.

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0: 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Ahí está Ted Lasso y Coach Beard.
2: We need some heart, you know? Someone that has some soul. You know, someone who can bring the love. 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
2: You always are. All right, young man, let's go. 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Now listen to me. Go out there. 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Nobody's watching. All right? Make us proud.
0: Jason Sudeikis representando a Ted Lasso. Brendan Hunt representando a Coach Beard de la serie Ted Lasso. Presentando a Justin Bieber.

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2: It doesn't matter if you love him or capital H-I-M. M. Just put your paws up, 'cause you were born this way.

Whether you're broke or evergreen, you're black, white, beige, chola, descent, you're Lebanese, you're Orient. Whether life's disabilities left you outcast, believe or teased, rejoice and love yourself today, cause baby, you were